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We've got Mr.

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I'm looking down at my, what I think are some hot legs. 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

0: 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I know I will be at Reaper's Revenge tomorrow evening between 5 and 7 o'clock. 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

0: 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Hope the weather holds out on Saturday for Chalk Fest 26. Millennium Circle at the River Common in Wilkes-Barre should begin around 12 noon. 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

0: 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I, Ron Reno, might be checking this one out myself. 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

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We've got Bananarama.

0: November 6th, circled on many people's calendars in NEPA, because Journey is coming to Wilkes-Barre, Mohegan Sun Arena at KC Plaza. 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
2: 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All contests are open only to persons who meet eligibility requirements stated in the complete official rules. No substitution or transfer of prize by the winner is permitted. All taxes, insurance, and other miscellaneous expenses or fees are the sole responsibility of the winner. Acceptance of the prize constitutes permission to the sponsor and its agencies to use the winner's name and or likeness for the purpose of advertising to trade without further compensation, unless prohibited by law. 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Some contests may have specific rules. 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

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Good morning. It's Neil on the Morning Mix. Congratulations. You found us yet again, your pocket of positivity in an otherwise crazy world. Remember, that moment you truly believe in yourself is the moment when anything becomes possible. Don't doubt your potential today. Duran Duran, it's Rio in 92 Mix FM.

0: 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Gypsy Rose Blanchard's partner Ken Erker has died at the age of 33. Erker was found dead upon arrival Thursday in Louisiana. Erker's death remains under investigation, because of course it does. ABC says several Hollidaysburg, Pennsylvania high school students recently stopped their school bus after their driver had a medical emergency. Several students got off the bus before it started to drift forward. Other students then realized the driver was in trouble medically. They ran toward the front of the bus and stepped on the brakes as the bus hit a metal pole. The students radioed for help and checked the driver's pulse. The driver is now recovering. And the Chicago Tribune says an Oak Lawn, Illinois resident recently lost $4,000 to a website that promised to cast a spell on her boyfriend. The unidentified woman sent the money via Western Union. She then sent additional funds because the male witch requested extra cash in exchange for not telling her boyfriend she was going to cast a spell on him. We're looking at mostly sunny skies into the morning today. Could get up as high as 78 degrees before rain moves in this afternoon. 62 right now in the Gilroy Roofing Studio. 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
3: 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Interstates, main roadways, all clear and quiet. I'm Michelle Taylor, Total Traffic.
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4: Tonight's forecast. 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

92 Mix FM and The Morning Mix. Yahoo News says a 1,800-pound pumpkin named Action Jackson is going viral. It's at Valley View Farms in Cockeysville, Maryland. The farm says its coloring makes it look like early morning leaves. The pumpkin will remain on display until noon on Halloween. Yeah, an 1,800-pound pumpkin, that's roughly the size of the pumpkin my kids would pick out of the pumpkin patch and then tell me, oh yeah, it's easy, we could just drag it over to the car. Speaking of my kids, we're talking to them again this morning. Going to find out what they would bring on a desert island if they were trapped there. That's coming up in The Morning Mix. 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

0: My kids yet again. This time I asked what they would bring if they were stranded on a desert island. Of course, conversation gets off the rails pretty quickly. First, this is my 7-year-old daughter. What would you bring if you were trapped on a desert island? What three things would you bring?
1: I'll bring an iPad, makeup.
2: Some makeup, because you need makeup. You'll be alone on the desert island. You have some makeup to look pretty.
1: Yeah.
2: And what else?
1: And school supplies so I can learn.
2: Oh, you're going to learn? You're going to do school? You don't do schoolwork at home. You want to do schoolwork when you're on the desert island?
1: Yeah.
2: If you could only bring three things with you, what would you bring?
1: Spider.
2: A spider? Like a real spider or like a toy spider?
1: It's a toy spider.
2: A toy spider? Did you get a toy spider for your birthday?
1: Yeah.
2: When was your birthday?
1: No.
2: Yeah, your birthday was yesterday, right?
1: Yeah.
2: And how old are you now?
1: 5.
2: You're 5 years old. How old do you think Daddy is? How
1: 100.
2: Old is 100, yeah, you're pretty close.
1: 15.
2: 15, that's closer.
1: You're 15 now.
2: 17. Getting warmer, buddy, but we could be here all morning if we keep up with this.
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5: 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I'm Michelle Taylor, Total Traffic.
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Before that, I almost forgot. Yesterday morning, my alarm had to go off because that jerk from Green Day never woke me up like he said he was going to do. Tall and Oates on 92 Mix. You're a rich-

0: 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Hall & Oates was on before that, and they were actually in the news this morning because Oates said that Hall didn't actually sound that great when they first started making music together. But he does admit that once they hit their stride, they were a great combination and complemented each other. Well, that's good. I don't want to see Hall and Oates angry with each other. 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
7: And this character is outrageous. 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He says things that people may think about, don't say out loud, didn't expect anything like that to come out loud. And it's an amazing character and twists and turns of it.
6: A woman proposes a perfect title for a hypothetical Taylor Swift divorce album.
9: I personally cannot wait until Taylor Swift gets divorced and drops her next album called Travesty. Okay, will I be listening to it? Absolutely not. Do I enjoy the concept? Yes.
6: A TikTok dad is fed up with kids getting so many days off from school.
10: How many days off of school are we giving these kids nowadays? Every other week, it's something. My nephew came home, I said, you're home again? He said, yeah, it's a faculty meeting. That's the 15th one this month. What happened to field? I don't see anybody going on field trips anymore. True story, fifth grade, they took my class to the Bronx Zoo. 98 degrees out, gorillas. Get them away from an iPad and go show them some animals. I mean, what are we doing?
11: Mixed traffic.
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13: No problems on your interstates in Lackawanna County, but they're setting up road work on Mulberry Street in Scranton between Washington Avenue and Jefferson Avenue. As far as Luzerne County goes, there's road work in Pittston on William Street in the area of Kennedy Boulevard. We also have some in Plymouth on Shawnee Avenue at Academy Street. And in Kingston Township, they're setting up road work on Carverton Road at Doug Road. Cross Valley is moving along just fine. I'm Michelle Taylor, Total Traffic.
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0: To Mix FM, time again to check your morning mix news feed. Gypsy Rose Blanchard's partner Ken Erker has died at the age of 33. Erker was found dead upon arrival Thursday, October 1st in Louisiana, according to the sheriff's office. Erker's death remains under investigation, according to law enforcement, because obviously, of course it does. ABC says several Hollidaysburg, Pennsylvania high school students recently stopped their school bus after their driver had a medical emergency. Students realized the driver was in trouble medically. They ran toward the front of the bus and stepped on the brakes before the bus hit a metal pole. The students radioed for help and checked the driver's pulse. The driver is now recovering. And the Chicago Tribune says an Oaklawn, Illinois resident recently lost $4,150 to a website that promised to cast a spell on her boyfriend. The unidentified woman sent the money via Western Union. She then sent additional funds because the male witch requested extra cash in exchange for not telling her boyfriend she was going to cast a spell on him. It seemed like somebody casting a spell on the weather here today. 78 degrees for your high. That'll be around 1 o'clock. Then things drop as rain moves into the area this afternoon. 63 right now in the Gilroy Roofing Studio. It was like 70 something last night, which is pretty crazy. That's your morning mix news feed here on the new 92 Mix FM. That's the news and the weather. Now let's check the roads.
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3: Good morning. On 81 southbound, traffic is slow from 84 and down towards the Biden Expressway. But 84 itself is fine. Same with 380. Road work on Mulberry Street in Scranton between Washington Avenue and Jefferson Avenue. Jefferson Avenue heavy as well. Mulberry Street to Spruce Street. We have some construction out there in Pittston on Williams Street in the area of Kennedy Boulevard. We also have roadwork in Plymouth, Shawnee Avenue in the area of Academy Street, and in Kingston Township on Carverton Road at Doug Road. Everything's fine on the Cross Valley. I'm Michelle Taylor, Total Traffic.
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4: 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Yogi's Potato Pancakes is now at the Bloomsburg Fair. 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Again, stop by Avenue B and Street 4 and say hi to your friends from Yogi's Potato Pancakes. 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

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I also asked my kids. 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

0: 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Sat down with my kids yet again. This time I asked what they would bring if they were stranded on a desert island. Of course, conversation gets off the rails pretty quickly. So first, this is my 7-year-old daughter. What would you bring if you were trapped on a desert island? What three things would you bring?
1: I'll bring an iPad, makeup.
0: Some makeup, because you need makeup. You'll be alone on the desert island. You have some makeup to look pretty. Yeah. And what else?
1: And school supplies so I can learn.
0: Oh, you're going to learn? You're going to do school? You don't do schoolwork at home. You want to do schoolwork when you're on the desert island?
1: Yeah.
0: If you could only bring three things with you, what would you bring?
1: Spider.
0: A spider? Like a real spider or like a toy spider?
1: Yes, a toy spider.
0: A toy spider? Did you get a toy spider for your birthday?
1: Yeah.
0: When was your birthday?
1: No.
0: Yeah, your birthday was yesterday, right?
1: Yeah.
0: And how old are you now?
1: 5.
0: You're 5 years old. How old do you think Daddy is? How
1: 100. Old is
0: 100, yeah, you're pretty close.
1: 15.
0: 15, that's closer.
1: Yeah, you're 15 now.
0: 17! Getting warmer, buddy, but we could be here all morning if we keep up with this.
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4: On your interstate so far this morning, it's not bad. It's a tad heavy on 81 southbound between 84 and the Biden Expressway, but nothing too bad. Road work on Jefferson Avenue between Spruce and Mulberry Streets, as well as on Mulberry Street between Jefferson Avenue and Washington Avenue. Again, it's construction. You're doing okay if you're on Route 6. Now, Route 11, Wyoming Avenue, we have heavy volume due to road work between Penn Avenue and Valley Street, and that's in Exeter Township. It's heavy on William Street, especially by Kennedy Boulevard and Pittston. That's also due to construction. We also have road work on Carverton Road at Doug Road in Kingston Township. I'm Michelle Taylor, Total Traffic.
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92 Mix FM and Billy Joel. People still chiming in on Facebook. What would you bring on a desert island? Chuck on Facebook says water, fully charged cell phone, blanket, and matches or a lighter. Chuck, that's more than three things, but still, we will let you go on that. The water doesn't really count. Let's assume that you have food, you have shelter. Let's assume. That's the other things. It's the entertainment value of it. I try to find a way to bring beer. Nickelback, 92 Mix FM.

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6: Tom Cruise dishes on what to expect from his new movie, Digger.
7: What I can tell you is it's the most original film I've ever seen, one of the most moving.
8: It is.
7: And this character is outrageous. Mm-hmm. He says things that people may think about, don't say out loud, didn't expect anything like that to come out loud. And it's an amazing character and twists and turns of it.
6: A woman proposes a perfect title for a hypothetical Taylor Swift divorce album.
9: I personally cannot wait until Taylor Swift gets divorced and drops her next album called Travesty. Okay, will I be listening to it? Absolutely not. Do I enjoy the concept? Yes.
6: A TikTok dad is fed up with kids getting so many days off from school.
10: How many days off of school are we giving these kids nowadays? Every other week, it's something. My nephew came home, I said, you're home again? He said, yeah, it's a faculty meeting. That's the 15th one this month. What happened to field? I don't see anybody going on field trips anymore. True story, fifth grade, they took my class to the Bronx Zoo. 98 degrees out, gorillas. Get them away from an iPad and go show them some animals. I mean, what are we doing?
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0: Linda Carlisle coming up on 20 minutes to 10 here, 92 Mix FM, up to 64 degrees outside. They said it may reach as high as 78 degrees today, which is pretty wild. We'll see if that happens. We got Kate coming in next. You have the best day ever and the best weekend ever. It's 92 Mix FM.
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And now that it has gotten a little cooler out here in NEPA, the crock pot is officially out on everybody's counters, and that's what I want to talk about. We're going to be talking about our favorite crock pot meals in just a few minutes. Stick around, it's Eagles and Hardik tonight on 92 Mix FM.

Peter Gabriel and Sledgehammer on 92 Mix FM. It is Kate with your midday mix. And the last couple of days, I feel like all that you and I have talked about on my show is food. But honestly, I don't even care. The crock pot has officially made its way out of my closet and onto the kitchen counter. So far in my household, we have had stew, beef stew.

0: which is incredible. And then we had chicken pot pie in the crock pot. It was like chicken and dumplings. It was absolutely incredible. But there's still more room for any more recipes that you recommend, and that's what I want to know. Send in your favorite crock pot recipe, or just tell me what you plan on making. It could be a dip, it could be a dessert, it could be anything that you can imagine for the crock pot. It's fall, baby. Let's get cooking. Send a text to 1-888-921-9292. We're talking about our favorite crock pot meals.
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It's Kate with all the details that you need to have a spooky weekend. You want to get those tickets to Reaper's Revenge? I've got all the details on how. 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

0: Culture Club for our friends out in Wilkes-Barre on 92.1. It's Kate with your midday mix. Now, if you're anything like me, the high-intensity scares up at Reaper's Revenge can be a little much. That's why they're being a little bit more inclusive this year. Reaper's Haunted Day Ride is officially open. It is low scare, fun for all ages, and it is a daytime event. It is three attractions in one, so their Haunted Day Ride, the Lost Carnival, and the Delirium 3D Maze. Now, I have to say this because I, a couple of years ago, got the inside scoop on what it looks like during the daytime. It's still a little scary, but if they're willing to absolutely tone it down, this has the potential to be an incredible thing to do over the weekend with your kids, with your grandma, with your spouse, who knows? Maybe even they'll let the dog in. If you want those tickets, just head over to listentomix.com right now and snag them before they disappear.
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You might think, and cars on 92 Mix FM, and you might think that you have the best crock pot recipe, but I don't know. I've got some really interesting recipes making its way over to the mix lines, but I want more. Tell me what you're planning on making in the crock pot this fall. Send a text to 1-888-921-9292.

0: Madonna and Dress You Up on 92 Mix FM. It is Kate mixing up the workday in downtown Scranton at 100.5. And a little bit ago, we had talked about some of the things that I have made in my crock pot already. It's fall, which means I'm bringing it out. It's like basically a permanent fixture in my kitchen. So far, we have made a chicken dumpling pot pie, absolutely phenomenal, and a beef stew. And I asked you to send text messages to the mix lines on what you're planning on making in your crock pot. And here's one that I didn't even know was an option. I slow cook my mashed potatoes with an entire stick of butter. That is obviously something I am going to try. Somebody says I make my grandmother's chicken noodle soup in the crock pot. These are things I didn't even realize were an option. I feel like my mind is being completely blown, and you still have time to tell me. What are you planning on making in your crock pot this fall? I want to know. Send a text to 1-888-921-9292.
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0: Manic Monday and the Bengals on 92 Mix FM. And yeah, it's Thursday. That's all right. Now, I have your lunch plans for today. 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We're basically robbing the place. 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
1: Billy Joel, it's still rock and roll to me on 92 Mix FM, and I'm going to be checking the mix lines in just a few minutes, but you're saying, Kate, I don't know what they are. I missed it. Don't worry. I'm going to read it for you right now. It is 1-888-921-9292, and I highly, highly recommend that you save that in your phone right now so you can participate in my silly little games.

0: walk of life and dire straits for our friends over in Hazleton at 92.1. It is Kate with your midday mix, and it is officially fall. I stepped on a crunchy leaf the other day on my walk with my dog. It's time. It's time to bring out the crock pot, which means all of these incredible meals are coming. And it's so funny, too, because when I was a kid, whenever I saw the crock pot, I'd be like, oh, man, Mom. But now it just brings joy and excitement to my life. So far, we've already made stew in my household, and we've made chicken dumpling pot pie. Absolutely incredible. Reading some of your text messages from the mix lines has completely changed my life. I was blissfully unaware that you can make mashed potatoes in the crock pot. And here's one that is something I'm absolutely going to try. A text message from the mix lines at 1-888-921-9292 says, I know it's considered a summer food, but we do a seafood boil in the crock pot. I had no idea that was even an option, which means, of course, I'm going to go to my local Gary's and grab some seafood stuff because it looks like I might be trying that. And you still have time to chime in. Tell me, what are you making this fall in the crock pot? Send a text to 1-888-921-9292.
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3: Newsflash! Yogi's Potato Pancakes is now at the Bloomsburg Fair. 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Again, stop by Avenue B and Street 4 and say hi to your friends from Yogi's Potato Pancakes. 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

0: 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That one goes out to our friends in Clark Summit at 100.1. 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

Donna Summer, she works hard for the money on 92 Mix FM. And by the end of today, I'm not going to be having any money left. I'm going to be running to the store, buying all the ingredients for all these crock pot recipes that are coming into the mix lines. You still have time to check in. Tell me, what are you planning on making this fall in the slow cooker? Send a text to 1-888-921-9292.

0: all that she wants in Wham! With an exclamation point. It's Kate just trying to brighten up your Friday afternoon. We are discussing our favorite crock pot recipes. It's fall, people, which means that your crock pot is now basically a permanent fixture on the kitchen counter. And of course, I've already made a beef stew in the crock pot. As soon as it gets below like 60, 65, boom, crock pot. I don't care. If the oven, step aside. And there are some things coming in that I wasn't even like aware that you could do, including the mashed potatoes. That one is definitely something I'm going to have to try. Here's a text from the mix lines that says, I slow cook my ribs with my favorite barbecue sauce. I didn't know that was an option either. I'm learning a lot, and it's, making me wish that I had a little bit more money and a little bit more time and maybe an extra stomach. Here's one that, of course, I slow cook my chili for football season. That's what I'm talking about. Going to be trying that recipe out as well. Don't forget, if you're sending in recipes, send it all. I need to know the specifics. We're talking about what we're planning on making in the crock pot this fall. You still have time to check in. Send a text to 1-888-921-9292.
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Steve Perry and O'Sherry on 92 Mix FM. And tonight, somebody from the 92 crew is going to be hanging out at Reaper's Revenge. All those details on who you could say hi to coming up in just a few minutes. Don't go anywhere.

0: Got my mind set on you and George Harrison on 92 Mix FM. It is Kate with your midday mix. Now, one of our very own is going to be hanging out in the woods of Scott Township up at Reaper's Revenge tonight, starting at 5 p.m. Going to be playing some music while you wait in line for that terrifying experience. And don't forget, Reaper's Revenge is more than just scarce. There's some good times up there, I promise. They have the brand new Last Rites Funeral Parlor that I'm going to probably beg to see in the daytime. I'm not 100% sure I can handle it at night. Who am I kidding? I can't handle any of it. The Haunted Hayride, Delirium, Pitch Black, Sector 13, none of it. I can't handle any of it. But Ron, the mayor of music, is going to be hanging out up at Reaper's Revenge starting at 5 p.m. tonight. So if you're planning on going up there, send us a text. Take a selfie with Ron so maybe, just maybe, we'll even post it on our Facebook.
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You two, I still haven't found what I'm looking for on 92 Mix FM. And I'm going to be reading your text messages in just a few minutes about our crockpot meals. But this one is absolutely killing me. It says, Kate, how do you have the room in your stomach to eat all of these meals? Listen, I work out sometimes.

0: Genesis, throwing it all away on 92 Mix FM. It is Kate, just trying to keep you motivated during the workday. And look, you and I have officially made it to the weekend. Only a couple more hours before you get to clock out. Now, you and I have been discussing our favorite crock pot meals. I'm going to be reading a couple more texts from the mix lines, but fall and the crock pot go hand in hand. They're basically married. And I want to know, what are you making in your slow cooker this fall? Send a text to 1-888-921-9292. And there have been so many that I was blissfully unaware that you could even do. I didn't even know that was allowed. What do you mean I can just make mashed potatoes? Absolutely incredible. And here's one that is a staple in my household because I make it, but I've never tried to make it in the slow cooker. Buffalo chicken dip with blue cheese. Now, I make mine with ranch, but I had no idea that that was an option. The text message says, I make my buffalo chicken dip with blue cheese in the slow cooker. I started doing it about 4 years ago and never looked back. Oh, that is definitely something that I got to try. Writing all of these down, I pinky promise that I am, and you still have time to tell me. If I didn't make it, you know, onto the air, I promise I am writing it down. Send a text to 1-888-921-9292.
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0: Lady Gaga and Poker Face on 92 Mix FM. It's Kate here, and unfortunately, my air shift is over. Making my way out of the studio so I can make room for Flounder and his fins. He'll be making his way in here any moment. I got a skedaddle, though, unfortunately, but I might be getting into some trouble this weekend. And if you want to see what I get up to, feel free to follow me on Instagram and Facebook by looking up Kate on the Radio. That is spelled K-A-I-T on the Radio. Again, I got to get out of here. I can already see Flounder flapping his fins at the door. So I'll see you next week.
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It is Friday, and it's Flounder jumping in. Hope you're having a great work day as we get ready for the weekend. So John Oates telling Americana UK Magazine that him and Daryl Hall didn't sound very good together when Hall & Oates first started out. In fact, their voices did not blend very well at all, according to John Oates. Over time, they learned from each other and went from being individual to more of a blending sound. They might have been out of sync, but they weren't out of touch. Hall & Oates, 92 Mix FM.

0: 92 Mix FM, a Nickelback, and how you remind me it is Thunder. Well, I feel like I need to remind everybody it is actually October, even though it's 80 degrees outside. And that means Halloween is coming. And we got a sweet deal right now. 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
2: We're starting off our Friday with some delays in the 81 work zone, southbound between 84 and Central Scranton Expressway. Speed's getting down close to 25 miles an hour, and it's up to a 5-minute delay. Northbound side of that work zone looking great, though. Linden Street Bridge in Scranton remaining closed with construction through around the end of this month. There's also construction on 307 at 380 and northbound 307 at Meadow Avenue construction there. Jenny Robinson Barrett, Total Traffic.
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Come to my window. Well, it was a bunch of high school kids from right here in Pennsylvania that came to the rescue of their school bus driver. That's your feel-good story. I'll tell you about it in 10 minutes. Corey Hart, the sunglasses at night, 92 Mix FM.

0: 92 Mix FM with Eric Clapton and Wonderful Tonight. Well, high school students from Hollidaysburg, Pennsylvania, turned what could have been a tragic night into a wonderful one. According to ABC, several of the Hollidaysburg, Pennsylvania high school students recently stopped their school bus after their driver had a medical emergency. Several students got off the bus before it started to drift forward. Other students then realized the driver was in trouble medically. They ran towards the front of the bus and stepped on the brakes as the bus hit a metal pole. The students radioed for help and checked the driver's pulse. And it's a good thing they did what they did and when they did it. Because the story has a happy ending. The driver is now recovering. There you go. That's your feel-good story for this Friday. Hopefully, it's going good on your drive home. Here's Total Traffic.
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2: We're starting off our Friday with some delays in the 81 work zone. Southbound between 84 and Central Scranton Expressway. Speed's getting down close to 25 miles an hour, and it's up to a five-minute delay. Northbound side of that work zone looking great, though. Linden Street Bridge in Scranton remaining closed with construction through around the end of this month. There's also construction on at 307 at 380 and northbound 307 at Meadow Avenue construction there. Jenny Robinson Barrett, Total Traffic.
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Well, if you're single and a little bit nerdy, I'm about to make your weekend. 10 minutes away, we'll talk about that. 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

0: 92 Mix FM with Prince and Purple Rain. Flounder on your Friday. Hope it's going well. All right, so if you're single and you're a little bit nerdy, this could make your weekend. A new survey out by the knowledge app Nibble reveals that 95% of singles would date someone much smarter than themselves. And 58% of singles say showing off history or science knowledge on a date is straight up hot. So basically, dissect a frog or recite the Gettysburg Address and you might get an invite home. And finally, 60% of people find a partner more attractive if they know a lot about history. So there you go. If you're book smart, a little bit nerdy, now's the time to get it out there. You're in demand. Speaking of in demand, music from Elton John, Steve Winwood, and Alanis Morissette. We'll kick it off in just minutes. Let's get a check on your drive home. Here's Total Traffic.
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2: Looks like we do have an accident scene to get around. It's not too bad. Southbound 11, there's a crash off to the shoulder at 81, so you can just make your way around it. Some minor delays to deal with on northbound 81 between Davis Street and River Street. There's the ongoing construction on 81 between Central Scranton Expressway and Drinker Street. Not too bad there. Doesn't look like any major delays to deal with. Construction continues on 307 at 380 down to one lane each way. Jenny Robinson Barrett, Total Traffic.
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0: 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It runs from this Friday to January 29th of 2027 on every Friday. That's why they call it Fuel Up Fridays. You can get more details at Amazon's website. And that's your top trending story. Let's get to the rest for this Friday. Quartz Magazine says Caitlin Clark's new Nike shoe, the Caitlin 1, sold out within about 2 hours of its U.S. release. The adult shoe retailed for about $140. eBay listings have it reaching a little bit over $200. And the shoe launched in Caitlin blue and bright yellow. The Daily Mail says about 77,000 cans of 7-Up Tropical are being recalled because some cans labeled zero sugar actually contain regular soda. The affected 12-ounce cans contain 38 grams of sugar, and they're sold in 12 packs. So one of my favorite guys on TV, Jimmy Kimmel's sidekick and security guard, Guillermo Rodriguez, has a side business that has just exploded. Rodriguez launched Guillermo's Salsa in January and has recently gone through the roof. The refrigerated salsa is expanding to stores nationwide. The line comes in mild, medium, and hot varieties. Rodriguez says hot is his favorite, and he also says the salsa is actually modeled after his own recipe that Jimmy and his Dancing with the Stars co-stars have praised. And finally, Yahoo says Bradley Cooper is set to play team leader Duke in the next G.I. Joe movie. Danny McBride is writing and directing the franchise reboot. The new movie will be separate from the previous live-action G.I. Joe films. Channing Tatum previously played Duke in The Rise of Cobra in G.I. Joe Retaliation. McBride's G.I. Joe movie does not have a release date as of yet. So there's what's trending on your Friday. Let's see how your drive home is going. Hopefully it's not too bad. Here's total traffic.
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2: Looks like we do have an accident scene to get around. It's not too bad. Southbound 11, there's a crash off to the shoulder at 81, so you can just make your way around it. Some minor delays to deal with on northbound 81 between Davis Street and River Street. There's the ongoing construction on 81 between Central Scranton Expressway and Drinker Street. Not too bad there. Doesn't look like any major delays to deal with. Construction continues on 307 at 380 down to one lane each way. Jenny Robinson Barrett, total traffic.
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Van Halen to get the weekend going. 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

0: 1-888-92-1-92-92 with a 5 o'clock mixer. All right, so how about it? It's Halloween time, right? You got to start thinking that way. 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
2: Not too bad of an afternoon, though we do have delays now forming on northbound 309 backed up into Trucksville. Otherwise, not too bad through Luzerne County. There is just some construction southbound on the turnpike between 115 and 80. There's also construction southbound on the turnpike around Kaiser Avenue. Looks like the right lane is closed for a few miles in that area. Also construction ongoing on 81 between Central Scranton Expressway and 84. Not too bad there. Jenny Robinson Barrett, Total Traffic.
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3: Rock 107 out on the road, Ron Reno. We are in the Blakely area, or some would say Scott Township. Reaper's Revenge, glad to be out on the road. We pulled the 92 mix van in our little strategic area. Now the doors are going to open up at 6 o'clock officially, as they usually do on a Friday evening. And being that it is a little bit cooler now than it was this morning, but we're still looking forward to all the fun at Reaper's Revenge. We will be here until 7 o'clock this evening. Some of you have purchased tickets online. I don't think the weather's going to have a factor at all. They have the restrooms up here. Of course, plenty of parking. The food, we definitely participate in that here at Reaper's Revenge. I know that you're going to have yourself a great time if you have never been here. Those of you that have been here and have all the experience, you know it's going to be fun. I'll be here till 7. 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

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How are you on this Friday? 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

0: 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Thanks to Nissa in Plymouth, driving home from work today at 1-888-921-9292 for your request. Still got time to get it on because we still got more 5 o'clock mixer ahead. That's for sure. All right, so movies opening up this weekend. The big buzz is all about Tom Cruise and the movie Digger. It's rated R, and it's about the most powerful man in the world launching a frantic mission to prove he is humanity's savior after unleashing a disaster of his own. Also opening up is Verity, another rated R movie starring Anne Hathaway, Dakota Johnson, and Josh Hartnett. Struggling writer Lowen relocates to a remote estate of renowned author Verity Crawford to ghostwrite the writer's unfinished book series, and drama unfolds from there. So there you go. All right. 5 o'clock mixer continues just minutes away, and let's get another check on your ride home before we check in with Ron Reno. Here's Total Traffic.
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2: Fairly decent conditions out there. Does look like we have a delay, though, in the work zone on southbound 81. Up to a 5-minute delay between 84 and Central Scranton Expressway. Northbound continues to look nice, though. There's long-term construction on 435 between Blue Shutters Road and 438. Linden Street Bridge, Scranton, remains closed with construction through the end of the month. South on the Turnpike, right lane construction for a few miles around Kaiser Avenue. Jenny Robinson Barrett, Total Traffic.
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4: Out on the road, we're having a party, a Reaper's Revenge party. What should I wear? Well, it's a little bit cooler than it was at, say, you know, noon this afternoon. Is there a way that you can get some good parking up here? We definitely have that for you at Reaper's Revenge. The people here have been doing this for quite a number of years. They definitely know what they're doing. Is there any age restrictions? Some people ask that about Reaper's Revenge. They recommend that maybe you keep it above the age of 10. That's their recommendation. Do they use fog machines? Yeah, they do that too. How long is the experience? Well, that's going to vary because they have hay rides and then there's other attractions here. So that'll vary on which attraction, but always a good time in the dark. I'm probably going to end up grabbing a hot cocoa or so and help out our promotions guy, Patrick, keeping him warm. We are at Reaper's Revenge in the Blakely area, Scott Township. I'll have more to talk about in the next hour or so. 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

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It is a wedding disaster for sure, but you can't help but laugh, too. I'll tell you about it in 10 minutes. 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

0: Q Mix FM with NXS and the best variety of the 70s, 80s, and 90s that is fun on this Friday for your drive home. So this is a wedding disaster, but you can't help but laugh at. That's for sure. Newlyweds in England sunk their canoe during wedding photos. It happened in Norfolk, England at the River Burr when Jamie and Michelle Wade accidentally fell into the river while posing in a canoe in full wedding attire. The couple lost their balance during the photo shoot and, in Michelle's words, went down like the Titanic. She had been wearing her over $2,000 wedding gown for only 2 hours. Their photographer had suggested getting creative after rain and thunder meant they would not get a sunset picture. A wedding guest rushed over to check on them, slipped, and broke their leg. Jamie spent the reception tipping water from his boots, while Michelle later burned her toe after accidentally putting her foot in a fireworks machine. Maybe it's just destiny to not get married. We'll have to check in Jamie and Michelle, but holy disaster. Unbelievable. More Mix favorites lined up for you minutes away at 92 Mix FM.
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3: Happy to bring the 92 Mix van out on the road in the Blakely area. We are at Reaper's Revenge. I, Ron Reno, have been here for several years, year after year, so I kind of get used to what it looks like around here. At 6 o'clock, the doors will open. Right behind me, we have the big fire pit area. Keep our rear ends warm right near the 92 Mix van, and I'm happy about that. Super awesome place. Be ready to wait in line because sometimes it gets a little busy, even though this is the first full weekend of October. They have a cast of characters, some of them terrifying, cutting-edge special effects, and a good time, I might say. All new for 2026, check out Last Rites. It's a funeral parlor. I remember them talking about it last year, but Last Rites is here for 2026. We will be here till 7 o'clock this evening, and the van will be keeping me nice and toasty warm. Ron Reno for 92 Mix FM at Reaper's Revenge.
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It is Flounder. So if you're a chocolate lover, then this is something you're going to want to hear to all the people that tell you to slow down on eating chocolate. 10 minutes away, the Foundations. 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

0: 92 Mix FM with Elton John. I guess that's why they call it the blues. Well, if you deal with the blues by eating chocolate, the good news is you can now eat it for breakfast because it's good for your skin. According to House of Wellness magazine, it's recommending people to eat chocolate for breakfast because of the actual benefits for your skin. The chocolate flavonoids support health circulation and protect skin from environmental stressors. Minerals, magnesiums, and iron boost overall well-being. Cocoa also contains beneficial antioxidants. So there you go, a little chocolate for breakfast. Tell the haters it's good for you. Next time they're giving you a little slack about it. Ron Reno, he's in after 7 with more Mix Favorites, and I'll talk to you tomorrow after 10 on 92 Mix FM. See ya.
1: It's great to have the 92 Mix van out on the road. Yeah, let me get my little cheat sheet out here and tell you about the attractions at Reaper's Revenge. The Haunted Hayride, very popular. Lost Carnival, the favorite of some. Delirium, that's like a world of multi-dimensions. We have all new for 2026, Last Rites. I know they were talking about this last year. They said, wait till next year. We're going to create like a funeral parlor. Well, it is definitely here. So there's some new things for those of you that have been here before. You understand what Reaper's Revenge is all about. If you are coming for the first time, maybe you can't make it this weekend. We will be several weekends into the near future with 92 Mix FM being here at Reaper's Revenge. For this evening, we're having ourselves a good time up until 7 o'clock tonight. The doors are definitely open. 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

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I don't know about you, but today for me was payday. Woo! Money in the bank. Oh, it'll be gone by Monday. But in the meantime, it's Genesis at 92 Mix.

0: Maybe that was the end of summer this morning and early afternoon as that front goes through. I don't think we're going to see those summer-like temperatures anymore, but what do I know? I'm just here on a Friday night. Ron Reno, I do know. Casey and the Sunshine Band is coming up on 92 Mix FM.
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